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1: 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She loves some Luke Combs. 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
1: Coming up, got some Ed Sheeran for you. Olivia Dean, anything else you want to hear, send me a talk back on the iHeart app, all right? Here's Chainsmokers and Coldplay.

0: One is turning 17 today. 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
1: Oh, they're really close. They're a year apart.
0: Yeah, a year apart. Yeah, to the date.
1: Like exactly a year.
0: Yes, exactly a year to the date.
1: You timed that perfectly.
0: No. It wasn't timed. It wasn't planned. It just happened.

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1: Ladies up in here tonight. 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

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Harry Styles in the middle of his 30-show residency in New York City, Madison Square Garden. Got him coming up. Sabrina Carpenter, Maroon 5, first him in college.

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1: 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Just real people who love coffee and chat way too much. Guaranteed human.

0: This is 103.1 KCDA, the best mix of the 90s to now. All right, that is Ariana Grande. Thanks for having us on. This is Natalia. Hey, remember to nominate a public school teacher. Yeah, even though we have picked some winners for the $5,000 gift card, you still can nominate a teacher today and they could be in the next running. So make sure to do that. 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All right, Lola Young coming up on the way. Stay here.
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1: Well, the reason his new album is called Wild Child is because that's what his dad would call him, because he was always running around doing backflips and jumping off things. 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

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Well, move over book clubs or women's wine night. There is a new kind of nightly obsession for women, and I will tell you what it is next. It might surprise you. Stay here. Give me two songs. This is Rihanna with Stay.

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All right, coming up on the way, some Linkin Park and then Taylor Swift. But first, Olivia Dean.

2/3 of Americans knew what Labor Day was. 4% didn't even think there was a Labor Day. In 2026, more people are confused about the holidays that we celebrate. 18% think it honors the founding of labor unions, and 9% believe it is the official start of fall, where 61% knew it honors the contributions and achievements of American workers. So there you go. Next Labor Day, now you know for sure what it means. All right, Justin Bieber and Benson Boone next.

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103.1 KCDA with Brooke and Jeffrey in the morning. All right, so we are 10 days away from our iHeartRadio Music Festival presented by Capital One. Benson Boone is going to be there, and fingers crossed, he's wearing a jumpsuit. I also want a backflip. Is that too much to ask for? This is the time of my life.

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1: Well, we just got our pumpkin spice latte back on the Starbucks menu, and now Starbucks revealing they're even adding more things to their fall lineup. I'll tell you all about it in a couple songs. This one sounds really delicious, so stay right here to find out.

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2: All right, that is Olivia Rodrigo right there. This is Natalia hanging out with you. Thanks for having us on. And I love my coffee. You guys know that. I have to have coffee every single day. Well, coffee experts are recommending that we brew with filtered water. A lot of people just regular tap. That's me, man. I just get it from the sink. I pour it in. But apparently filtered water can actually make your coffee taste better and may even help your coffee last longer. Filtering can remove chlorine, metallic notes, and other off flavors that boiling water alone won't eliminate. So now we need filtered water. This is just getting complicated. This is why sometimes I just like to go buy my coffee, but you know, things are expensive nowadays. So we do it at home. I don't know. I'll have to think about this filtered water thing though. So that's what they're saying. All right. Teddy Swims and Hunt Tricks coming up on the way.
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1: Well, we are 1 week away from a new season of Dancing with the Stars. I mean, we kind of already knew the cast right before that whole announcement, but I'm excited. I can't wait. I can't wait to vote on some people, have some new favorites. It's going to be a great season. This is Huntricks with Golden.

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So why did Taylor Swift and Travis Kelce decide to get married at MSG? We all kind of know why, but he confirms it. I'll tell you what he said in a couple songs. Stay right here. This is Sam Smith.

103.1 KCDA. Well, regarding his new album, Alex Warren said, if you can relate to even one part of it, I'm happy. Go take a listen to it. It's called Wild Child. This is his track, Ordinary. They say

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1: All right, that is Bruno Mars right there. 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Tap that and let me know what I can get on for you, because I would love to get a request or shout you out because it's your birthday, your anniversary, whatever it is. But please hit us up. Send us a message. All right, Benson Boone and Somber coming up on the way. Hold on.
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1: Well, apparently many people are thinking of going as Dolly Parton for Halloween this year. Apparently it's going to be one of the hottest Halloween costumes. I went to a Christmas dress-up costume party one year, and my friend dressed up as Dolly Parton, and it was pretty great. This is somber.

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1: This is 103.1 KCDA, the best mix of the 90s to now. All right, friends, that is it for me. We are almost done with our Tuesday. Now we've only got three more work days left in the week, and we're right back in that weekend. Yes. All right, Rihanna coming up on the way, but have a good one. Bye.

1031 KCDA. By these rules alone, my relationship is failing. Hey, it's Shannon O. Apparently, how you put your significant other or even your friends in your phone shows how close you are with them. I'll explain why coming up in the next 6 minutes.

0: 1031 KCDA, the best mix of the 90s to now. What is the strangest name you have saved in your phone? Hey, it's Shannon O. I'm not talking about the most random person in your phone. I'm talking about the most random name you saved a person in your phone as. Because apparently, if you give a person a nickname, it shows just how close your relationship is. In fact, spouses that do this prove to have better relationships. So I guess I'm just done for there because I just have my husband in as ICE in case of emergency sort of thing. You know, trying to be practical. Katie's calling in. You actually have a nickname for your friend, but it's not necessarily a good one.
1: Ferris wheel, because I have a friend who gets around.
0: Oh my gosh, that's wild. Does she know that you have her listed as that?
1: To be honest, I don't think so.
0: You better hope she doesn't find out, Katie. Thanks for calling in. What's the random name that you've given somebody in your phone? Let me know using the talkback mic.
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1031 KCDA. No longer is she going by the name Miley Cyrus. Instead, it's just Miley. Just Miley, and she's got a new project coming out September 18th. Her 10th studio album called Bass Persuades.

0: The best mix of the 90s to now, this is 103.1 KCDA. My name is Shannon. Oh, thanks so much for spending part of your night with me. What was the most streamed song of the summer this year? Last year, it was actually this guy, Alex Warren with Ordinary. Take a guess on 2026, and we'll see if you're right in the next 10 minutes.
1: They say the holy water's watered down, and this town's lost its faith. Our colors will fade.

0: is 103.1 KCDA. What is the most streamed song of the summer in 2026? Hey, it's Shannon L. I'm curious if you can guess the number one spot. There were actually a couple songs who were recognized, including Shakira's Die Die and also Olivia Dean and Sam Fender's Rain Me In. And then, of course, Ella Langley's Choosing Texas smash hit, but surprisingly enough, not number one when it comes to most streamed song of the summer. Ariana Grande is the winner of that. Hate That I Made You Love Me became the most streamed song of the summer after debuting at number one on the global chart and earning more than 100 million monthly listeners as of August. How crazy is that?
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0: Big things happening today. Of course, the NFL season kicks off, and I don't think there's a person on this planet that's more excited than my dude Jason.
2: Oh, I'm watching, and I'm eating while I'm watching, and the only reason I look at my phone is to look at scores from other games and check my fantasy football teams. So I'm all in.
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1: If you were traveling this past weekend via road trip especially, you felt this hit. Hey, it's Shannon O. Just how much did gas go up on a national average for Labor Day weekend? I hate to tell you this, but we broke a record. Those numbers coming up in 6 minutes.

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2: Hey, it's Shannon. I hope your Wednesday's treating you well. I was just chatting with Brooke on some of her Labor Day weekend plans. You actually were productive. You finished an entire series?
3: The Walking Dead. Waited so long to watch it. And then it didn't live up to the hype, but I had to finish. I had to know what happened.
1: I hate it when that happens. You start watching a TV show and then like halfway through it, it gets not so great, but you're like, okay, I still have to know what happened. That happened with me with Younger. What about you? A TV show you started watching and you were too far in, despite not liking it, you had to finish it. Let me know using the TalkBack mic.

1031 KCDA. My name is Shannon O. Thanks for spending some time with me tonight. Congrats to Ella Langley being named one of the most streamed songs of the summer. Unfortunately, she lost that number one spot to Ariana Grande. Hate That I Made You Love Me, but still doing pretty good. Choosing Texas, making her a lot of money, I bet, too.

0: 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Amber's calling in.
1: Oh my God, Beyonce. Oh,
0: especially right now with the world stop. 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Because you don't hear the rest of the song. 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

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Did not have this on my bingo card, but the most recent guest on the Jonas Brothers podcast, Alex Earl. 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

103.1 KCDA, the best mix of the 90s to now. If you could pick any celebrity to be the officiant for your wedding, who would it be? Because there's actually a celebrity that got married this past year, and I think it's going to be a tough officiant to beat. That's coming up in 6 minutes. Right now, Kelly Clarkson.

The best mix of the 90s to now, this is 103.1 KCDA. I don't know who's going to buy this, but if you do, can you please invite me to your party? Costco has a giant chocolate Frankenstein that weighs about 5.5 pounds. Plus, it comes stuffed with more than a pound of gummy candies inside. $55. It's going to run you.

101 KCDA. This just proves that you are an entirely different person on vacation. Hey, it's Shannon O. Thanks for spending part of your night with me. That's because 77% of people are more likely to do this than they would at home. It's kind of surprising. I'll let you know what it is in the next 10 minutes.

1031 KCDA. Just like you, we still haven't figured out how to unsubscribe from that weekly gym email we keep getting. Guaranteed human.

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1: Hey, it's Shannon. We are different people on vacation than we are in real life. Why is that? Well, 77% of people are more likely to strike up a conversation with a stranger while they're on a trip. I don't know why that is, but it's true. And actually, this has worked in your favor. Rhonda, you have made friends on a trip before.
2: We ended up just meeting up with them again. We coordinated it this time, but they're from Scotland.
1: What?
2: We ended up getting to, yes. So we were able to hang out with them this past week down in Mexico again at the same resort.
1: That's incredible. The fact that you met these friends the last time you went down there and now you're coordinating trips together. Hopefully you can visit Scotland one day because that would be really cool.
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103.1 KCDA, the best mix of the 90s to now. I'm going to help you plan your dinner for tonight, okay? Super easy. It's National Grilled Chicken Day. How about it? Some sandwiches, put a slice of provolone on there, or maybe you just want to eat it grilled with some mashed potatoes, maybe some broccoli on the side. Oh, that all sounds so good. Says the vegetarian, by the way. So I will be eating mock chicken nuggets for dinner in National Grilled Chicken Day's honor.

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1: I just looked it up. There are still tickets available for the Backstreet Boys New Year's Eve concert at the Sphere. I'm not saying, but Girls Trip.

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1: Hey, it's Shannon O. When you think pizza, you need to think gas station.
0: Yeah, I know. It surprises me, too. It's coming up in 6 minutes.
2: 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Our colors will fade.

0: 1031 KCDA. Hey, my name is Shannon O. Appreciate you spending part of your night with me. Looking at our talk back messages, I guess I have a shout out I gotta do.
1: Hey, can I please get a shout out for Jasmine Garten, please? I've been listening to the show for a while and I really like it and I really like that. Thank you.
0: Jasmine, thank you so much for making us part of your night. I've got Teddy Swims on for you now.

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This is 103.1 KCDA. Rolling into the number one most streamed song of the summer, Ariana Grande, Hate That I Made You Love Me. My name is Shannon O. Thanks for spending some time with me tonight.

0: 1031 KCDA. Quite the roller coaster that song has put Stella Lefty on, but she's done some good things with it. Hey, it's Shannon O. And actually, because of Boston, Stella Lefty was able to complete her very first splurge on herself. Any guesses as to what she bought?
1: 2 weeks ago, I bought these Louis Vuitton heels. And I don't literally own any heels. This is like my first pair of heels that I bought myself.
0: I can barely walk in those things, so I'm not sure that I would choose a designer brand for my first pair, but more power to you. Good for her.
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1: Did you get a chance to watch any college football over the weekend? 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

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Less than a week away from the kickoff of Dancing with the Stars, and in honor of that, I actually watched Step Up this past weekend. Forgot how much I love that movie. Jenna Dewan, of course, part of the cast of Dancing with the Stars this year.

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1: Now that kids are back in school, do you want to know how much time you spend in the car chasing them to and from practices, to and from classes? Even if you don't, I'm going to give you that number. It's coming up in 6 minutes.

0: GDA, the best mix of the 90s to now. Bless our parents. Hey, it's Shannon O. I say that because a lot of parents are going to be spending a lot of time in the car this year, chasing kids to and from school, to and from practices. In fact, 7,000 minutes. Yeah, that equates to 15 8-hour workdays spent in the car during the 180-day school year. So if you're looking for something fun to listen to, obviously you landed on the right station. We appreciate you for that. But you also got some great playlists that you can put on in the car on the iHeartRadio app. Some of the top playlists right now include our iHeartRadio Music Festival playlist, newly released Pop Pulse, Breaking Country, and Fresh Picks. 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

The best mix of the 90s to now, this is 103.1 KCDA. Now that all the fantasy teams are drafted, I've been looking at some of the most creative fantasy football team names. And people go off with this. Brady Gaga, Hurts So Good, Victoria's Secret. I linked that one too. I'm curious, did you come up with something funny? Let me know using the TalkBack feature.

1031 KCDA. Since we were just talking football a few minutes ago, I'm curious if you can identify the best beer across the nation, at least the most popular beer. A lot of people going to be cracking open during the NFL season. Take a guess and we'll find out if you're right within the next 10 minutes. My name is Shannon O. Thanks for hanging out.

101 KCDA, the best mix of the 90s to now. It's been 13 years since she's been number one on the country charts, and Taylor Swift finally returning with this one. I knew it. I knew you.

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1: This is 103.1 KCDA. My name is Shannon Ellen. That's wrapping it up for me tonight. You know, through the rest of the day, you are in control of the playlist. In fact, even when I catch up with you again tomorrow, same thing. You just got to let us know what you want to hear. 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
1: Like The Notebook. 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
2: Oh, yeah. Wow. Good
3: Noah
2: memory,
3: is like the most common male name right now.
1: Yep, most common player. We'll find out when we come back and do your second date update right after this. Hold on.

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1: What happens when you can't even get the movie theater janitor to call you back?
0: Okay, oh listen, boy. It's not just a janitor, it's an usher. They do all the things, Jeff, okay?
1: Yes. Okay.
2: Well,
0: I'm just saying, yes. When you work at a theater, you don't just clean or yeah. you don't
2: You're
0: just
2: right.
0: do one
2: That's a
0: thing.
2: Good point. They do everything.
0: But I know you've never worked minimum wage in your life, Jeff, but I'm just trying yes. to help you out here.
1: Okay, that's a fair point. When you can't get the minimum wage movie theater employee.
2: There it is. Thank you.
1: To call you back.
2: Now I mean, corrected it correctly.
1: At that point, sure, you could go on Plenty of Fish, mm-hmm. but isn't your dad already on there?
2: Oh my gosh.
1: That's yes. why.
3: What is this whole intro?
1: That's why, I'm saying that's why Gabby has turned to us at her lowest moment in her dating. Yeah.

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1: Hey, we are Imagine Dragons.
2: Hey, this is Taylor Swift.
3: I'm Luis Capaldi.
0: You've come to the right place.
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1: How did you sleep last night? Did it come too fast? I slept better last night than I slept the night before.
2: I had two sleeps last night, and I started watching TV, which is probably bad.
1: I don't do that.
2: I know, but I got into the death of the pastor's wife on Netflix, and
1: how
2: that like
1: world completely Zach and fall back
3: literally
2: derailed me.
1: I almost opened that up too, and I didn't.
3: Yeah, I've seen it as I pass by.
2: It's really interesting. It's wild.
1: How long did you watch that before you went to part two of your
2: sleep?
1: I watched
2: all three episodes. I finished it.
1: Oh my gosh.
2: I know, but here I am.
3: Here she is. Do you guys want to hang out tonight?
2: What's tonight? Wednesday?
1: I mean, not last minute. Let's start with just here and work our way to that. We're going to make a plan soon. I told you that. I'm starting a group chain for us to get together. I need to spend some time with your others.
3: Tonight is actually Robbie's fantasy football, like whatever you guys do, draft.
2: The draft. Yeah.
3: Ours is tomorrow night. I get so bitter about it.
1: Well, let's leave you by yourself then. We're not coming.
3: Why don't we try to have a party tonight?
2: Take a bath.
3: Everybody come over.
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In a few minutes, people with this hair color are more likely to cheat on their partners. You want to know what it is? I'm going to tell you next.

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1: So there's an article that I was reading. I don't know if you color your hair or not. I do not. I did have some blonde like 6 months ago, but I let
2: it go literally out. You were like dyeing it all year.
3: Summer,
2: you
3: know,
1: I didn't get great feedback.
4: That's not true. We
3: what
4: gave
3: kind
4: you,
3: of feedback did you get?
4: We gave you great feedback. I love the blonde.
1: I didn't get it IRL everywhere.
4: Oh.
1: So I'm doing
3: we
1: that.
3: We are IRL.
4: Not the IRL that he wants.
1: I mean, I have other IRLs.
3: Oh, I see.
1: You're
4: we're
1: one
4: like
1: of the IRLs.
4: Coworker IRL.
3: Got it.
1: Exactly. I need to like, you know, I need IRL, capitals. So anyway, the person whose hair color influences how likely they are to cheat the most, men with brown hair more likely to cheat.
4: No.
1: Women with blonde hair more likely.
4: Yeah, I can see that.
2: I'm like the most loyal person. I've never
4: We're not talking about you.
2: We didn't say you.
1: What? Wow.

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1: Lindsay Lohan could be pulling double duty again as Hallie and Annie. A sequel to the beloved 1998 movie Parent Trap is reportedly in development at Disney, with Lindsay expected to return in her iconic dual role. Lisa Ann Walters says she's also been approached by reprising her role as the beloved nanny Chessie, but Lindsay made it clear she wants to see the script and talk with the original director, Nancy Myers, before officially signing on.

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4: Intern Bella in the back room had to call an emergency meeting of the roommates to discuss an issue. We love these topics. We've been through so many roommate chapters in our lives with nothing but our own view on this. Sometimes some would consider it, Bella, wisdom. Some would say wisdom.
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0: 1031 KCDA, the best mix of the 90s to now.
1: So Bella is our intern. An emergency meeting was called. That is a very important, obviously, topic. What was the topic?
2: My roommate has a boyfriend and wanted to bring him over a lot. Myself and my two other roommates agreed that weekends were okay to bring him over and let him spend the night. But it's been 2 weeks into the school year and he's been sleeping over all the time and even made a comment that he's been at our place more than I have, which I took offense to it.
1: How many roommates are there, or is there just one?
2: It's myself and two other
1: girls. Okay, so one of the other two has this boyfriend.
2: Yes, and we don't want to make her feel like we don't like him or anything. We just don't feel comfortable with a man
1: and
2: being in
1: our place.
3: Yeah, and you want to be able to walk around in your booty shorts and be comfortable at night. Yeah.
4: Walk around in your booty shorts.
1: Then your other roommate agrees?
2: She agrees.
1: Thank goodness you've got the other roommate.
2: Yeah.
1: It's Disney Tanya. I just would say exactly that. We didn't sign up to have our others around during the week. And the week's like we got our grind. We got our schedule. We got everything we got to do.
3: I like that. We have our grind during the week.
1: Yeah. And we've got to stay focused during the week. And we're all roommates. Now, we love the guy. Don't get us wrong. It's fantastic. And let's all hang out on the weekends. But we really feel like it's a little imposing during the week. Maybe imposing is a good word.
3: Maybe no but. Remember, and.
1: Oh, yeah.
2: Yeah.
1: Yeah. We like him a lot. And we just want to stay focused on our grind during the week. It's a bit imposing. You don't have to go too deep. Like, she's probably going to get it by the time you even say it.
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1: There's so much maxing going on these days. Looks maxing, gym maxing, hair maxing. Have you heard of pheromone maxing? Next hour, we'll tell you.

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1: Your calling here says, tell me why. 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
2: So, I need some advice about something that happened on a recent girls' trip. There was 6 of us, and we were sharing an Airbnb last weekend, and it was very no pets allowed kind of a situation. But one of my friends brought her dog. She didn't ask the group.

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1: This is one that I'm not so sure we should be leaning into, and that is pheromone maxing. What is the definition of it?
2: So the definition of it is basically guys are purposely not showering. They're not wearing deodorant. They're not washing their hair. They're not even washing their clothes. They're wearing sweaty clothes before going on dates because they think that their natural scent, or this musk, if you will, is loaded with pheromones that will somehow make them more attractive to their said date.
1: Wait, we don't even have pheromones.
3: Men release certain chemical compounds in their sweat, but scientists debate whether these are true pheromones.
2: That's the thing.
1: Exactly.
2: The scientists haven't identified some magical human pheromone that makes someone irresistible by not showering. So I think, like, if science is saying that there's no proof that being stinky like this is going to get you the girl.
1: I can't get behind this one. I can get behind the other things. This one I'm not. I reject this. My entire bathroom counter rejects this.
2: Dermatologists are rejecting them. They're saying that this is bacteria maxing. That you're basically spreading your bacteria by not showering and by being stinky.
1: If you're trying to get the woman or the girl, nature had its chance. Like, use everything you can for the assist, bro.
2: Yeah.
1: This is a marketing campaign. Let's be clear. Mm. Whatever you got in the arsenal, use it.
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1: Yeah, halfway through this short week, right? Already Wednesday. Hope you're enjoying it. My name is Raph. Here's some Timbaland and One Republic.

103.1 KCDA with Brooke and Jeffrey in the morning. I know Kelly Clarkson ending her talk show to spend more time with her family, but it's going to be sad not seeing her Kellyokies anymore. But, you know, the internet lives forever. And that golden performance was so good.

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Soundtrack to your Wednesday afternoon. Got some Britney Spears for you, Shaboozy, Jonas Brothers. Anything else you want to hear, let me know with a talk back on the iHeart app, all right? Send me a message. Here's Bieber now and Ghost.

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1: Apparently, there's like tips on TikTok on how to befriend a crow because crows are very smart birds. They remember you. And there's like tutorials on how to become a friend with a crow. 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Just

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1: Yo, check this out. Meta is cracking down on creepy behavior. 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